is a tribute to all of us. Dance, was it the mess? I think it was just to remember the ultimate way to be yourself that we all are and all have an absolute pleasure.

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1: 1974 is the year that they are now planning for sex on the streets in every major city from coast to coast. And get ready for a shock. The music that they're planning to use to crumble the morals of America is this rotten, filthy, dirty, lewd, lascivious junk called rock and roll.
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0: 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All the pretty girls
1: in the foreground of my mind. A year, Olivia Rodrigo. I thought I'd done enough, but they keep moving the line.
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2: 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I don't know it from the start. 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A Sean Paul and Sasha, come sing.

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